0: is εδώ. Music. Music.
1: 8-9. 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
2: Don't nobody else make me feel it. 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

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Music 892. Two ships in the night. Teardrops in an innocent ocean. 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

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Your girl could never move like this, this, this, this, this, this, this, this, move like this, this, this, this, this, this.

Let's get the party started. See you at the bar, you was hardly talking. That's when I knew that your heart was scarring. Friends to lovers need a part to star in. Like, wait, babe, let